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introducing Ngube Wamuhle. Morning, Jane, you're going to get in. 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Lahatulo Labohe. Radway Bear Radio. Ebe Radio. Morning, Jane, you're going to get in. The Caraning Weekend. 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

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General SA, Yatsamali, San L, Musician, Section F, Lennon L. Ting, Ipatsasi, Kilipito Lapina, Mogilibileng, Dinki, Motsu, Tule, Nakuya, Mochiko, Arito Chikanta, Dereto, Tansanta, Ti. Yeah, what's about gonna go with Motanto? Who do you have, man? How dance and zonali? Libby Baboy thing. The kilometer at 18 tons of the toll. Ha ha ha ha ha ha ha ha ha ha ha ha ha ha ha ha ha ha ha ha ha ha ha ha ha ha ha ha ha ha ha ha ha ha ha KG. Morning, thing you were getting thing. I'm going to do a seven solid city. They are ring a yabo a yabraro. I'm not ring a yabraro. Hotoba, hotoba ho, B. Obrigado, not hotosa moose. C. Morning, thing you were getting thing. When I'm going to do a seven solid city. And I get happy. 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Little morning, ting, you booking ting. I'd rather you be here to run your commander, run your money among what's a bit how a fella. 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It be a labote. 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

Uthi beke itawulo yale hlono nothulo yilo. Retro House exclusive mix. Yena ke nesti Retro House exclusive mix. Molinting ngi molinting. In the 90s, dealing at two batina. Radio. Ibi radio. 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

What about you put a rebo pelonica and children tell Lily Sadie Banna? 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Never get a bit of Monatia Holo, ya MGU. Ipo, be. I'm a hot man and I like the Jesus Fats and I'm going to the Jesus Fats and Daddy. 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
1: 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This means, Chair, that we have irregular expenditure that has been investigated but is still awaiting condonation. 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
1: 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So there is no decision made to gag any political party. 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
2: We will cover the election irrespective of the funding outcome. However, you know, that will determine the scale, the depth and our technical ambition, because Honorable Chair, as you know, we have come in front of this August body a couple of times just to say that SABC's technology bedrock has reached end of life. We are using a very archaic technology infrastructure and its resilience will come under pressure during the election period.
1: Modula setilo wa boto Katuchelo Ramukumba o hlalosa ka mo diqeto ditlang ho nkuwa ka teng mabapi le kgaso ya dikgetho.
3: The honest truth is that where there are no resources, it is a lot more easier to cover urban centers. This is because the infrastructure there it's easily there to support the coverage, but mostly also because if you track where the SABC's offices are across the country in all 9 provinces, they're located in urban centers. So it's easier to deploy someone who can do an in and out without having to demand from you that you must hire a car, you must hire accommodation, and you must pay them overtime.
1: Tshabedi o boetse a re tšhelete ya tlatsetso nakong ena e tla thusa kgaso ho lwantsha tlaleho e fosahetseng.

0: eng mothating ona.
1: I do want to underscore that the question of the funding, particularly with regards to the election coverage, remains an important consideration. I think no party, benefits from any concern around, the likelihood that the depth and the scale might not be one that which the public broadcaster wishes for. But there's also the reality of the fiscal considerations that we're dealing with.
0: Eo ene e le letona la dipuisano le technology ya digitale Solly Mahlatsi a qetela tlaleho ena e hlophisitsweng ke Zaline Merrington a le parlamenteng. 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

0: are playing these competitions at this, such a young age. So in a few years' time, the experience and the quality will definitely show, and you can see it already, the experience that we've picked up over the last year, playing the World Cup, back-to-back AFCON. So they've got the experience behind them, and it can only do us wonders.
1: Hari tabadisa ya mijualo mokwetliswa mehleng wa tlhopa sena sana ha sa bashimane ba ka tlase o di lemotse mashume ya mabedi eleng Thabo Senong o re mogatlo wa bolo wa Afrika Borwa o lokela hore o tlotlwe ka mosebetsi o gabane o yetsang.
2: We have to credit the work that has been done by SAFA behind the scenes, especially with regard to coach education. You can see that there's been some excellent progress with regard to the development of coaches, but also at youth level, we also have to be grateful for youth tournaments such as the Engine tournament in particular, because without providing competition for the young players, it's very difficult to assess the talent, to measure the talents. And this is the reason we see a lot of progress in youth football as far as competition is concerned, especially the very famous Engine tournament that will also be taking place this coming weekend at High Performance in Pretoria. Because without any competition, it's very difficult and to really measure the talent, because you don't want to rely only on league format to develop talent, but it is only competitions that really stimulate the mental, tactical and physical side of the young players from both sides, like the ladies and of course the boys.
1: Hona di tlhopeng tsena tsa naga tlhopha sa Aforika Borwa sa bashimane ba ka tlase o dilemo tse mashome a mabedi le metswe meraro ba bapala dipapadi tsa bona tse pedi tsa setswalle ba di bapala Bloemfontein Dr. Petrus Molemela. 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
3: We really felt It's a very good opportunity for us to have a friendly match before we could go for the official qualifying games, on the basis that normally when we would have loved to talk about proper progression, we would be saying the group that played in the previous World Cup and AFCON, or the previous group of the under 20, would be 80% or 90% of the players that would be part of this team. But at the same time, we need to understand the dynamics and what happens in between. But we felt it's better for us to do justice to some of those who were there, who gave us good result, but at the same time open a bit of an eye to look at those who were not there, those that we feel they can be able to close the gaps that are there. Going forward, obviously, we might have given somebody a chance who was in the AFCON, but you find that there are those that can do much better than him. Then we proceed with him for the sake of the national team.
1: Hona papading ena ya bolo ya maoto mokwetliso tlhopha sa Simba nahenyane ya Tanzania Steve Barker o re ke nako jwale gore sebapadi se bapala morao mane e leng Roshini Drake a boela gape tlhophe sa naga sa Bafana Bafana ka o dumela gore Drake o ntlafaditse papadi ya gae gagolo.
4: Yes, I do. He's had a really consistent since I've arrived in January. Even before I arrived, he had been putting in some really good performances under the previous coaches. But since I've arrived, he's shown consistency, he's shown quality, he's shown leadership abilities. You know, he's shown that even on the continent and all the matches that we've played, that he's of the high level, and he's of the level that we all know Roshan can be. You know, Roshan maybe in the past had challenges or sort of injury setbacks, but fortunately, you know, we've been managing him well, and he's been playing, you know, week in and week out for us and putting in some really solid performances. So I do believe that the national team should keep an eye out for him. He's got the experience, he's got the quality. So hopefully, you know, there's a consideration for him.
1: Ona papading ena ya bolo ya maoto mokwetliso wa tlhopha sa naga ya Ghana e leng Carlos Queiroz o phatlaladitse bekeng ena gore o tlwela mosebetsi le ena tlhopheng seno sa Ghana ka mora gore tlhopha sena sa Ghana se tlholwe mme tlholwe ke Gambia ka ntlha tse nne go tse pedi. 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
5: We are here not to judge. Something still is not final decision first. Second, you said competing, we are here to help each other, to support each other. Of course, if there's anything wrong, that's still, they have, if I may, I'm not a lawyer, basically, but I think they have the rights also again to appeal.
1: Repetela di tlo tsena tsa ditaba tsa dipapadi ka o lekola papadi ya cricket mo teng dipapadi tsa mopa lefatshe tsa selemo sa 2027 di tlang ho bapala kwano Afrika Borwa mme ke matsatsi a magolo a mararo mashome a tsiletseng le metso e mmedi a setseng a jwale pele dipapadi tseo di thakgowa kwano Afrika Borwa, Zimbabwe hammoho le Namibia. 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And I get Manuel.
6: We have a phenomenally strong team. Recently, they visited each of the venues, and I think we can report on the fact that all of them are in growth, save one where there's still construction, and that's at Vic Falls. But the Zimbabwean Cricket Council advises that they will be ready. But, you know, across all of the stadiums, we can say without fear of contradiction that the stadiums will be ready.
1: Letona la dipapadi Afrika Borwa Gaten McKenzie ore o motlotlo a holo ha ile mona Afrika Borwa ile ngwe dina ha tsitlango tswa dipapadi tsena tsa mohopo le fatshe wa 2027 ile wa cricket.
7: This Cricket World Cup, trust me when I tell you, it's going to be more than just cricket. It's going to involve our artists, our creators, the Namibian creators, the creators in Zimbabwe. It's going to bring culture. It's going to be the biggest advert for the African continent, and we are going to make sure of that. And you know, you talk about the rugby is not happening on home soil. This is happening on home soil.

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5: The strong movement at the moment of people where they spontaneously came forward and said they want to become part of what we are doing. As the leader, I was under pressure at some stage to say, but now you've got to change the direction of the party. I said, no, I'm not going to do that because a political party does not join individuals. Individual people join a party because for what the party stands and what the party believes.
4: Setho sa mokgatlo panamenteng Danny Britt, se re batho ba kenang dikopanong tsa bona ba se ba fapane le pele. 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
6: To see females getting involved not only in just politics as candidates and as councillors, but also as people being the voices of the communities and those people saying, let's hear what the Freedom Front Plus has to say. And I think that transition is absolutely amazing to see how the party has grown, how the policies have become more popular because the Freedom Front Plus's policies have never changed. It's just become a more popularized thing now.
4: Ngeteng wa ho ba ramotse Elizabeth Sneyman van der Winter o re mogatlo o batla ho matlafatsa boikarabelo taolo ya ditshelete le phano ya ditshebeletso mangaung.
7: I've been in council since 2006. I've seen how everything just went down. And what we propose is that we bring clean government back, that we bring back accountability and responsibility. That entails quite a lot. It refers to how we use our finances. It refers to how we tax people, but it also refers to where we spend the money.
4: Ngeteng wa molegotla Canadian Bukes o re o ile a kena dipolitiking ka mora go bona mathata ao ba a hi ba tobaneng le ona letsatsi le letsatsi a kang dipipe tsa metsi tse thibaneng le dimithara tsa metsi tse sa sebetseng.
8: My first time I came into contact with the council or with councillors that's actually working in their communities. And I told them, guys, this is exactly what I need in my community. And I took it from there at the end of the day. And I think for 3 years, I helped people with service delivery as per the offers. And, it's been a joyous ride because I could at least do something in my community.
4: Ngeteng emong wa molegotla Dudu Rancho o re ba a hi ba gathaditswe ke ho hahella ha ditshebeletso tsa motheo mme ba buyetse ba tshonyile ka bomenemene bobodu le kgethollo ya batho ka lepakala dikamano.
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1: 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There is a need for a multifaceted intervention. But as part of those multifaceted intervention, we highlighted the need for addressing gaps in the law, including the need for dealing with how, you know, gender-based violence cases are reported.
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1: Police say they were called to a murder scene in Mamelodi West on Friday, the 2nd of October, where they found the lifeless bodies of 14 and 16-year-old twins inside a bedroom. The boys had sustained multiple stab wounds. Their mother reportedly discovered their bodies when she returned home from work. The circumstances surrounding the killings remain unknown and no arrests have been made. Police say investigations are underway. For SABC News, I'm Luyanda Danqa in Johannesburg.
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2: 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So that does put a lot of pressure on the current officials because acting positions have to be filled and so you're almost doubling up on the amount of work that you're doing.
0: Re kena ditabeng tsa dikgetho.

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0: 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Power and a tablet so high tool. Echabola 24/7. At 365. Akiba Utwile, the table on Tala, Lika Muhelo Marumo, state your mind, the teen zone. Atabang Linna, Lady Kiledi Makeseni, Lady Soski. Arikilo Kobala, show me, show me, show me. Oh, like in the museum, I can happen today. Who's saying you like a hunted chummy? Can I go back and get out of a hunted chummy? Oh, that's what can I go say? Arnara Tassana Reyes, a radio hobby monad, who said Ratwang at Salisari FM. Mote Mote, since I get a huena, Pamisa Volumu. On Nati Fellow, Kimutsu, among the Omung.
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5: 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Thank you.
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1: 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Hi.
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2: 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Yo,
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3: Hey, DJ Lovers, Cable Mozi. Ah, now one is with you, Tatela Minona, our Afro Pop. 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
1: China's chief scientist of its next Mars mission, known as Tianwen 3, says the map would cover the entire surface of Mars and incorporate findings from China's first rover sent to the Red Planet. China's Zhurong rover touched down on Mars in May 2021, making China the second country after the United States to land a rover on Mars. The findings indicated the existence of an ancient ocean roughly 3.5 to 4 billion years ago, at a time when Mars, which is now cold and desolate, possessed a thick atmosphere and warmer climate. Chinese state media says the MAP project will use artificial intelligence to interpret data from previous missions.
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1: Yeah,
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1: Take care of anything.
0: Yeah, take care of anything.
1: It took a lot of free. Yeah, but Ah, leadership.
0: Shab Shab DJ.
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1: On my way from checking my parents' home, I passed them on the road and they were excited, telling me that they want memory verses from me specifically. They didn't even call me Muruti or Bishop, they called me Uncle, because they grew before me, I baptized them, now I was looking forward to confirming them into full members of the church. These are very soft children, they are not into any criminality, they don't mix with the other crowd, and the fact that they even go to church for classes without their mother tells you about the character of these children.
0: University ya Fort Hare e province ya Eastern Cape e tlotlile moahlodi wa legotla la naga la molaotheo Mbuyiseli Madlanga ka lengolo le bitswang Doctor of Laws degree. 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
2: Honorary degrees are not gifts. They certainly are not. They are a way of honoring the recipient for tangible deeds that they have done, and the benefit that they have been to society in general. I'm not saying that is how I see myself, but that is how Fort Hare has seen me. That is how Walter Sisulu University saw me. That is how Rose University also saw me.

0: 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Sebastian Asha wa BBC News o atlaleha.
1: What the UAE Prosecutor General has said is that this was a crash axe that was used. And it's a tool that's kept in the cockpit, which is used in the event of an emergency for rescue, for escape, I mean, I assume maybe to smash through the window. So that goes some way to explain one of the big questions that's been hanging over this, of how this happened.

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1: 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What about, eh? Sha.

0: 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What about you?
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1: Just like how the people of South Africa stood firmly against illegal immigration, that the illegal foreigners in particular, those that are undocumented, must vacate our space, we are calling for the same intervention as well from the people of South Africa, that let us not let this battle subside and we want to make noise whenever a body gets to be discovered. Let this be our daily struggle. Let this be a battle of the people of South Africa, that on a daily basis we are on the streets, we are holding police stations accountable.
0: Mafahla a Mamelodi West Tshwane a fumanweng a bolauwe lapeng la ona maobane a tlhalositswe ha e ne le bana ba lokileng ba hlomphang ebile ba tsamaya kereke. 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
2: On my way from checking my parents' home, I passed them on the road and they were excited, telling me that they want memory verses from me specifically. They didn't even call me Muruti or Bishop, they called me Uncle because they grew before me. I baptized them, now I was looking forward to confirming them into full members of the church. These are very soft children, they are not into any criminality, they don't mix with the other crowd, and the fact that they even go to church for classes without their mother tells you about the character of these children.
0: Seponesa sa Free State se fuputsanyewe ya polao ka morao re setopo sa monna se fumanwe haufi le sebaka seo mosebetsi wa kaho o ntseng o tswela pele ho sona haufi le motse wa Magolokweng ka ntlenyana toropo ya Harrismith. 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
4: It appears that the teenager was swimming with his girlfriend. When she exited the water, she noticed he was in difficulty, appearing to be caught in rip currents and disappearing in the surf zone. An extensive air, sea and shoreline search has revealed no signs of the missing teenager. Police canine search and rescue are continuing in ongoing search efforts. Police have opened an investigation.
0: University of Fort Hare, a province in the Eastern Cape. 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
5: Honorary degrees are not gifts. They certainly are not. They are a way of honoring the recipient for tangible deeds that they have done, and the benefit that they have been to society in general. I'm not saying that is how I see myself, but that is how Fort Hare has seen me. That is how Walter Sisulu University saw me. That is how Rhodes University also saw me.
0: Mo President Cyril Ramaphosa o etetse naheng ya Egepeta go ya kenela kopano ya borobedi ya magareng a selemo ya bogokaganyi ba mokgatlho wa matšhaba a kopaneng. 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
6: The heads of states and government will review and assess the role of the AU Development Agency NAPERT in accelerating continental and regional integration. They'll also evaluate progress in implementation of the African Continental Free Trade Area. Leaders will receive an update on efforts to speed up infrastructure related to water and sanitation. Peace and security will feature high on the agenda as AU leaders will look at ways to prevent conflicts and in enhancing early warning mechanisms. President Ramaphosa's orthostatic chair will be accompanied by DAC Minister Ronald Lamola, Minister in the Presidency Kumbuzo Ntshavheni, and Trade, Industry and Competition Minister Pak Stau. Kailihle Khumalo, SABC News, Johannesburg.
0: Baahi ba Ekurhuleni ba hwanta kgatlhano le dipolao tsa basadi sebakeng sa bona. 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
1: 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Another installment. We're here last year. We're here the year before. We are so happy for this Koranic entertainment team, Auslebos Khobela, for having us. We are blessed, Lorlena, to come and spread the gospel.
0: Joloka o hlaloso ra sekgetlo la ola pele ba kwano. 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
1: God still has a message for someone.
0: Oh, yes.
1: Yes. There's still something that God wants me to say to someone today that probably didn't hear it the last time or was not there yet.
0: Mrs. G, when I'm Matima.
1: Yes. Yes. Imagine had God said, I will make man got day eight. Imagine. God is a God of time.
0: Yeah.
1: And we have to show people that respect, and we have to show God through us and respect people's time. I mean, these people are here for us, and they want to make sure, they want to see Rona really in our great spaces, but also itusa hobane ha re fitla we are able to interact le lona as well. You know, re bone batho ba bang before we go straight on stage. But with respect and it's godly. It's very godly. God is a God of time. God was on time.
0: Oh,
1: he's still on time. So if you
0: like that,
1: another thing
0: Yes. Make a way.
1: Oh, but to
0: I get him on the run. I know how to say.
1: I don't know how to make a way, but I can't tell me. Barata make a way, Capeluia, and I understand because it is a prayer. Kikitape, Loki, right? Kimoritanko, Mudimura, Tiba Ruena, your thoughts for us are better than ours. So Kihopela Ruena Udire Seweno Zamborgias Toka Kabu Pilovat. Not my will, but let your will be done. I think that's why. And also, Kyona introduced them to people. People started knowing Ganna, Kameke, where Haki joined us spirit. So it's a special song. Actually, the man who helped me write it is over there. That's my husband.
0: Oh, yeah.
1: Yeah.
0: Tatoko Mr. G.
1: Mr. G. Mr. G. Can I choose to call a make away?
0: Yeah, Mr. G.
1: How would you call a gun?
0: Oh,
1: call a gun tell like
0: all right. All right, yeah, man, I got the brand of Roma.
1: Oh, yeah,
0: no.
1: So, can I choose to want to? So, today we are doing one Twanela. That's another favorite. Testimony after testimony, right? Recruits at Samanyalo, Ki Utsepele Morena, Rea Stenting, Jaluska Bonarabu di Kwekwe, Tere Shapaka di Kwekwe.
0: Yes.
1: Bina Moyawak, we have a full 45 minutes, I think, of us on stage, so we're gonna have a good time. But more than anything, because here harhonunsa everything, people must check our social media platforms. Rakopana ka di 11th of December for Night of Gratitude. They must come so that they get a full experience. It's gonna be nice. Yes, definitely.
0: Okay.
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0: Hai tsira garle buile ha holo ke mo mabatho ba tla dumela ha so le manes taleng.
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1: 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Let this be our daily struggle. Let this be a battle of the people of South Africa, that on a daily basis we are on the streets, we are holding police stations accountable.
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2: On my way from checking my parents' home, I passed them on the road and they were excited, telling me that they want memory verses from me specifically. They didn't even call me Muruti or Bishop, they called me Uncle. Because they grew before me, I baptized them. Now I was looking forward to confirming them into full members of the church. These are very soft children. They are not into any criminality. They don't mix with the other crowd. And the fact that they even go to church for classes without their mother tells you about the character of these children.
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1: 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That's it, it's a weapon. Then I would also how feet out of a song, but once about going to the exercise, take the sound that part.
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1: 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King to them who feels on our karate for self defense. Miloa, Ube Tata, practice to come in with you related as well. 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
1: And we are opening them continuously. We've opened up the market for meat exports to Egypt, which is a very good thing, to Jordan. We are busy in negotiations with Saudi Arabia, a lot of those Middle East countries. I've also been in China a couple of weeks ago where I signed the cherry export protocol, but I also had discussions with their ministers there with regards to the export of meat from South Africa to India, to China. And what they told us is that they are willing to look at compartmentalization of clean areas. So the Western Cape and the Northern Cape.
0: Monna ya dilemo tse 35 a metse mehlano o tshwere mabapi le polao ya mosadi ya dilemo tse 35 a metse meraro sebakeng sa Mariasdal, Thabantsho Provinceng ya Free State. 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
2: Emergency medical services were summoned to the scene, but tragically the victim was declared deceased. Following an intensive investigation by Solo Society detectives, the suspect was successfully traced and arrested today. He remains in custody and is expected to appear in Thabantsho Magistrate Court soon on charge of murder.
0: Mo Commissionera wa Sepolesa sa Limpopo, Jan Skiepers, o batla go matlafatsa maqhama a batlhanka ba sepolesa le baagi go kenyeleditswe le megatlho ya tumelo tse fapaneng. 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
0: Go sa le jalo, Kennel Komisane Nkuna o boletse gore mahlatsipa a tlhekefetso ya bong a lokela go neelwa tshebeletso ka tsela e nang le seriti nakong eo batlaleyang seo diteišeneng tsa sepolesa.
4: All the GBV women that are victim, I'm going to treat them with dignity. I'm going to treat them as a victim at the station. We're not going to turn them away to go home. We're going to give them the assistance that they need and then the way we've been trained.
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1: Children's play equipment is rusting in stagnant sewer water. Sports grounds, football fields have been left to communities to take care of, and clubhouses are gutted by fire and been left unrepaired. Every sphere of government has given up on the harder work and fallen back on the easily populist response, which is simply more boots on the ground.
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2: Look, the foremost plan of the EFF in Nelson Mandela Bay is a massive infrastructure rehabilitation program, because the fixing of our infrastructure in a piecemeal fashion, where you fix one street light after the other or one pothole after the other, is a non-sustainable model. Secondly, we need to rehabilitate recreational facilities such as sporting grounds, art centers and studios, so that we can rescue the youth of this city from drug abuse and alcohol abuse. Thirdly, we need to professionalize the administration, fill vacancies which exist, because that is what feeds corruption and tendering. The lack of professionals, the lack of executive directors has led to the collapse of Nelson Mandela Bay.

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1: Emergency medical services were summoned to the scene, but tragically the victim was declared deceased. Following an intensive investigation by Solo Society detectives, the suspect was successfully traced and arrested today. He remains in custody and is expected to appear in Thabantsho Magistrate Court soon on charge of murder.
0: Mo komisinara wa sepolesa sa profense ya Limpopo, John Skiepers, o go batla go ntlafatsa maqhama a batlhanka ba sepolesa le baagi go kenyeleditse le megatlho ya tumelo tse e fapaneng. 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
2: 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We cannot ask communities to trust us if we do not communicate with them. We cannot ask for information if we fail to protect those who come forward with information.
0: O sa le jalo Kennel Komisane Nkuna o boletse go mahlatsipa tlhekefetso ya bong a lokela o neelwa tshebeletso ka tsela e nang le seriti nakong eo ba tlaleyang diketsalo tseo diteišeneng tsa sepolesa.
3: All the GBV women that are victim, I'm going to treat them with dignity. I'm going to treat them as a victim at the station. We're not going to turn them away to go home. We're going to give them the assistance that they need and then the way we've been trained.
0: Ya botselela di fella mona ka boela tamela yo mamela tseding hape ha nako e tlabele ho ra ya busupa merithito le emotso mo ratuwa.

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3: 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The plan is to find a cat for a happy to have the free de la coats. Who won all of his fuman? How who talk to Bazabongaka? Who did for Rome? 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Lessia Chanis in the clock was a how. Blanzaron, the Patalogon Dan Horan said 24. 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
2: 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So we cannot have hot water, running water, clean water at the workplace. Where we stay, there is nothing. And also we want to make sure that the jobs are created within the municipalities. Municipalities are funded by our taxes, rates and taxes, and even our pays we earn for that matter. We must make sure that the SOEs are functional.
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3: Look, the foremost plan of the EFF in Nelson Mandela Bay is a massive infrastructure rehabilitation program, because the fixing of our infrastructure in a piecemeal fashion where you fix one street light after the other or one pothole after the other is a non-sustainable model. Secondly, we need to rehabilitate recreational facilities such as sporting grounds, art centers and studios so that we can rescue the youth of this city from drug abuse and alcohol abuse. Thirdly, we need to professionalize the administration, fill vacancies which exist, because that is what feeds corruption and tendering. The lack of professionals, the lack of executive directors has led to the collapse of Nelson Mandela Bay.

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2: 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The one who twists away the clips of Zalapato, Dibel is a little babu baby. The plan is a fine cat for a habit he had free the lacots. Who won all of his fuman? How who tattoo was a bonaca? How did for Rome? Hatas is a sail or Casahonang. Let's say 20 in the clock was a how. Plan is a run. The patalog on Dan Horrence 24. Me ufumana a time at 200 rante. How can it clean? 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
2: Government calls on residents of Mamelodi and surrounding communities to assist law enforcement authorities with any information that could help identify and apprehend the perpetrators. Anyone who may have seen, heard, or noticed anything unusual before, during, or after the incident is urged to come forward and provide this information directly to the South African Police Service or the nearest police station. Information can be shared through official law enforcement channels rather than on social media.
1: Sepolesa sa profensi ya Gauteng se fumane tšhelete ya maiketsetso e balwang go diranta tse 337 mo le thepa e se molaong. 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
3: The three-day operation resulted in the seizure of a combined total of 6,293 items with an estimated value of 369,000 rand. The seized goods included counterfeit consumables, textiles, toys, illicit poison, honey, and pharmaceutical products. The SAPS in Gauteng remains committed to disrupting the distribution and sale of counterfeit, contraband, and illicit goods, which undermine the legitimate businesses and may pose health and safety risks to consumers. Members of the public are encouraged to report the sale and distribution of counterfeit.
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6: 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If Maneha, Honajwali. 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Hollywood Sportsbook ke motsamaiso wa betsa ya nang le license. 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
0: 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All right. 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
2: Okay.
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2: I'm going to go to the platform.
0: How are you?
2: Hi, my name. I'm going to go to the platform. I'm going to go to the
0: platform. 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
3: Hello, Soski.
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3: Soski, what was the high school in that
0: year? Hey, what is that?
3: You, ah, it's in Namurena, Africa. I'm going to find the papi in Africa.
0: Hey.
3: You, that's a good one.
0: 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What's wrong with the guy who's about to win that? Hey. That one
3: in that 2 year, who is it?
0: Hey.
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3: Thank you so much.
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0: 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I'm hoza. 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
0: rest it totally. I'm hozi.
1: 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Oh,
0: 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I'm gonna get a tab. I'm gonna get a bill. I'm gonna have a show.
1: Oh, I'm gonna get a bill. I'm gonna get a bill.
0: I'm going to go to the house.
1: Yes, you want to get this car and then my job on board. I have to run in the time board.
0: Ah, come on, we do about Hulu here, but it's a little bit of a city on the table horse.
1: Yo, let's look at the house. I got a very good
0: one. 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
0: Hello, Samuel.
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0: Hallo, hallo, hallo, Soso. And the little bit of my church on South Legal, the Vessel, South Legal, the Gamaka, and the Gamaka. Thank you, Soso. Ah, I'm talking up.
1: My Soso, but I got chase and looking. 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What a while. What a while stealing my vegetable. I'm a Soso.
2: Hello, Lucy. Hello, Kimuna Chefala. It's a little Chefala Mutuaka can you summon my friend Kamikin and fix that? For my mess, how Munati Bunaka music, Yomunati says, oh, Kaurata, hold on, it's a whole say. Come music, Yomunati, Natinat, remember, it's a Hamunat, he's blessed Ferrat, he's blessed Hamunat, Bunabona Bona.
3: Hi, Lady Soski. Hi, Lady Soski. 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Icon a Bohana at Elegant Legamona Lectual at the Joe.

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12: 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Oka gileka noto yin hami.
9: I will be able to get a little bit of a little bit of a little bit of a little
13: bit of a little bit of a little bit of a little bit of I'm going to go to the hospital.